0: tracks to go, taking us right through till 10 o'clock. My name is MYSD, and this is Dance Floor Studies.
1: Wait, turn the lights out. Something creeping in the dark. 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

0: Let me hear that. 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
0: Let me hear that.
1: Bass.
0: Let me hear that. Let me hear that.
1: Bass.

Also leaving you with Orbiter original mix. This is Dance All Night record. This one came out at the end of January. Have a great weekend. Take care.

Hello, hello, and welcome. Hello, 1BTM. I'm Katie Novo, here 10pm till 12 this first Friday in May. Lovely to be back sharing some music with you. Starting nice and chilled with a tune by Billy Cobham. And we are going to be starting with a bit of funk, a bit of Latin, a bit of jazz. Moving a bit more into some kind of house and broken beat vibes in the second half of the show. But it's not going to be quite as strict as that. It'll be a little bit more kind of mixed up. See where we go. Lots of interesting things to tell you about that are coming up as well. First, looking back to where I actually got this record. A massive, massive shout to Sound Records up there in Stroud, where I was for Record Store Day a couple of Saturdays ago. Thanks to Tom and Will for having me. Thanks to Stu Bacana Funk for organising that as well. Fantastic shot, fantastic people, fantastic music. I played an hour, lots of other people played an hour. Pat from Once in a Blue Moon Cafe. Prez Pete. Brain's gone blank on the names, but every single one of you just played such great music. And then we just browsed all afternoon. Nothing else to do, nowhere else to go, but sort of look at records, drink a few cups of tea. Oh, it was such a nice day. And among a whole load of Brazilian sevens and a few other bits I might play later, I got this. This was kind of the jewel in the crown for me. You know, you find music that's just kind of exactly what you need at a particular moment in time. This album was that for me. BC by Billy Cobham.

And if you're a salsa lover, don't forget to come down to Wiper and True Tap Room on the 16th of May. We've got the Counting Blessings all day. Latin, jazz, broken beat, house, dancing, good times, good vibes. And 5 to 6, we've got Rafi. And if you do salsa in Bristol, I'm sure you know Raf. And he's going to be doing a kind of Afro-Cuban power hour, 5 till 6. So if you fancy a bit of salsa, come down and enjoy that. Not to mention Kat from Bakery, Daryl S coming over from Oxford, DJ Amazon coming all the way up from London. Always fantastic. Dave Ford, Ujima's finest. Cannot listen to one of his shows without getting a Shazam out. Very, very happy to have him playing some tunes for us too. And me, Katie Nopo. Cannot wait. May, free entry, go on headfirst.co.uk and you can get yourself a free e-ticket. If you wish, you can add a donation, anything you like, even just a pound. We're raising a bit of money for Caring in Bristol, a homeless charity based here in Bristol. Any money that you pay for tickets, all of it's going to go straight to Caring in Bristol.

Yeah, it feels good to have a free day party at the moment. Everything is feeling expensive right now. Not necessarily music things, but life. So yeah, come out and spend nothing and just have a good day for your mind, body and soul with us.

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1: And from Puerto Rico over to Cuba for this one.

we want to say a big shout out to Taina and Flyfox, who joined me playing at Women of Wax all final night down at the Jam Jar a couple of weeks ago. Thanks to Dexter for the invite for that one. We had such a lovely time. Always do at the Jam Jar. What a venue. It's a special venue. We've got some great venues here in Bristol. Let's all get out and enjoy them. I know it's hard times for them at the moment. Jam Jar, Love Inn, Lost Horizon, just amazing, amazing places we've got. Strange Brew, of course, how could I forget? Not been for a while actually. I used to feel like the only place I ever went was Strange Brew, back when I was heavily involved with volunteering for News Radio. Life has just gone a bit too busy for that at the moment, but massive shout out to all the News crew. That was a good time, good thing. To Rose, to Mateo, to Ish, to Ruben, of course, Leon, Jack and Izzy. Loads of love to all of you.

And extra special shout out to my dad listening to this one, bit of music from Cuba. We went to Cuba together 20 something years ago now. Yeah, and it was an incredible trip.

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Loads of love to you and Jasmine. Well done on making such a lovely party, making everyone of all ages welcome.

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Last tune was Flora Purim. This tune is Sleepwalker. The tune's called A Flow, featuring the vocals of Yukimi Nagano of Little Dragon.

This one, Samba de Enredo from Unidos de São Carlos, which means it's like the big tune of that year for one of the samba schools in Rio. Does not say which year.

I tried to do a little bit of research about that last one. What I can tell you is that it was pre-1983. That was when Unidos de São Carlos changed their name to Estación de Sá.

one by Year de Todos Los Dioses and Enredo from the Escuela de Samba de Salgueiro, moving away from Brazil. There's actually a Cuban pianist, but I'm not sure he's based in Cuba anymore. That's a lovely tune.

we have moved across into a bit of disco. This one from an EP of edits by Glenn Underground. Warp Factor 2. I was looking for this EP online and I found one copy of it, and it turned out it was located like 6 streets down from me. So I walked around to get it. And very lovely to finally meet you, Mike Shaw, and your partner and your cat. I'll be playing at Mike Shaw's If Hot Buttered Soul all day party on the 25th of July in Wybrand True as well. It's going to be another absolutely lovely day of just beautiful, good music all day long.

We are 1 hour into the show. I'm Katie Novo. What a tune. Hope you're enjoying what you're hearing. If you are, get in touch, say hi. You can find me on Instagram, novo.katie, K-A-T-I-E. Or Katie Novo, if you find me on SoundCloud, got loads of other radio shows, mixes and things on there as well.

and playing out and about, mostly in Bristol, these next couple of summer months as well. So come out and say hi. Come and have a dance. Oh my gosh, looking forward to the bank holiday weekend. Like this literal, not this literal one, where, well, I'm always looking forward to where I'm going to be camping, which is lovely. Looking forward to that total kind of greenery bath, camping at a place that's got actually like no Wi-Fi reception at all. It sounds good. But no, then the following one is festival weekend. It's that late May bank holiday weekend, absolutely jam-packed with festivals. On the Friday night, I'm going to be at Shindig Festival. Huge, huge love to Stu Bacana Funk for that hookup. I'm going to be playing in between the CJP band and Close Counters. What a gig. I can't wait. And to sort of see both of them as well. Shout out to Beebs, who I'm looking forward to seeing as well. Fantastic, fantastic DJ from here in Bristol. Such energy, such great disco house world selection. Is going to be playing before War, who are headlining on the Saturday night. Cannot wait to see you playing that gig and to see in War as well. And on Sunday, I'm over to Love Saves the Day Festival. Bristol's finest. Huge shouts to all the Love team. Team Love, indeed. Wrong way around. And to Jair, who invited me to do that. Find me in the ball pool, playing lots of fun, jumpy, bouncy music for people to bounce around to.

Haha, excuse me. Sorry, that wasn't very artfully done. But yeah, it's funny. I knew I wanted to, I had a whole load of house I wanted to play today. And at the start of the show, when I was playing the salsa and I was really kind of feeling the salsa, I was thinking, how am I ever going to get to house from this? Maybe I'm never going to get there. But then it just kind of started to creep up on me, started to feel like it was time. Yeah, I love this. Danny Krivet, Kai Alsay. All over this one.

0: I've got to warn you, there might be quite a bit of Masters at Work in this next hour. Starting with this one, it's What We Live, It's What We Are.
1: You keep that dance with-

massive shouts to all my house dancers. To Anya. To Pat. To Lenka and Jambo and Shush. And Lottie. And Camille and Frilla. And Jesse and Paddy. And Izzy, of course. And Sky and Angus and Angie. And Chris and Lauren. Oh, so nice to be saying so many names. If you like a bit of house dance, you're interested in house. We've now got three classes in Bristol. Three. One on a Tuesday night. That is with Pat and Anya. I think it's at Unity Studios. But you're going to have to look up like Pat and Anya house dance class Tuesday night. You can find that online from the Bristol House Collective. On a Wednesday now, we've got Lottie at Culture Studios, 6 or 7. And on a Thursday, last but definitely not least, the fantastic Camille, also at Culture, down in Stotescroft, 8.15 to 9.15. All classes, open level, everybody welcome. And if you want to come and join us for a little training session, the jam on a Sunday, 11.30 to 1.30. Always good music, nice people, good times, lots of dancing. That's at Fresh Studios, Green Bank in Easton. Get in touch to find out a little bit more. Get in touch with me, Katie Novo. You can find me on Instagram, or get in touch with, actually, I think it's the Bristol House Collective. Look up Bristol House Dance, Bristol House Collective. You should find them on Instagram as well. And very much looking forward to getting out and playing some house at what looks like a fantastic night. Speak Up and Dance on the 11th of July at To The Moon. It is all in aid of Talk Club, like a men's talking charity. And in memory of a very good friend of the organisers and the community of Speak Up.

bar with a great dance floor. 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

and on to a tune by one of Bristol's finest, Sean McCabe. Massive respects to Sean and to Daddy. Good vibrations on Saturday, the 16th of May. Funnily enough, last time I did a Counting Blessings at Wiper and True, it was a fairly random date back in November. That's where I went afterwards to kind of chill out after a full day of hosting. Hopefully going to do the same thing again. If I can get in, it does get rammed over there. Good vibrations at the Plough. But yeah, hopefully I will be down there for the last couple of hours of my night.

got to see DJ Spinner at the BBE Records 30th birthday party a few weeks ago. Fantastic night. Well done to everybody.

Just 15 minutes of the show left to go. Not forgetting one more thing that you'll be able to see me before next month is up, out and about. I'm at Wiper and True as part of a Femmes on Decks night there, DJing with Han Solo, fantastic DJ who has come and started playing with Femmes on Decks, I think for about a year now. Very, very welcome for her vibes, for her energy, for her thoughts and for her music. So come and see the two of us playing together. It's going to be really nice on the 8th of May, Friday the 8th of May.

massive shout to Nathan Worm for having me down to play at Jazz to Jungle, and to Pete Pres Pete, who played with us, and to all the crowd who seriously came with us on that journey. It was so, so fun. Next one is 11th of July. Massive shout out to Everton and Mark who came down. And obviously just always come and bring such good vibes. Definitely just brought loads of life to everyone else who was there with your good vibes and your good dancing. See you very soon. See you back at Wiper and True on the 16th of May. See you all at Wiper and True on the 16th of May. It's going to be a really, really, really good day. Lovely day.

tying it all together. This one, pretty jazzy, pretty housey. Song of Bebe by Jazztronic, Tsunagati Experience Mix.

Yeah, so happy I got to play this one. This is a brand new release coming out next month on Future Shock Music, part of the Future Shock Dubs series. This one by John Beltram. This track is called Coquito, part of a two-track release. Just imagine hearing this and being a, I don't know, like a festival in the absolute bright sunshine in the afternoon, hearing this out of a massive sound system. I can definitely imagine that. Hopefully it's going to happen. I'm Katie Novo. This is going to be the last tune. Let's have a look at the time. Yeah, this is definitely the last tune. Here for a 2-hour show on first Friday of every month here on BTN, or BTM, 10 p.m. till 12. You can then listen to the show online afterwards, Mixcloud, Soundcloud, along with all the other fantastic shows produced by this station. Have a dig, have a delve. So much good music coming out. Wishing you an absolutely lovely May. Hope you can make the best of whatever your situation is. I will be trying to do the same myself. And wishing you lots of good music. I'll see you next month.

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Welcome, welcome, welcome. So you join us on this sunny Tuesday afternoon, first Tuesday of the month. Hope everyone had a good bank holiday. Before was Loop Masters, Tom Webb. Coming through with the healthy sunny vibes. So today it's just me on. Amir's working elsewhere, I think he's in Cambridge. So starting off the two-hour radio show with a couple tunes that I've been playing throughout the last

was he doing this to me? Perhaps I'd been too demanding in the first phone call. I dialed again. Hello, I said, and even faster.

So this one's Factor, K-Lone, Kiss Me, I Can't Sleep. Oh, Kiss Me, I Can't Sleep. Oh, yeah, Kiss Me, Can't Sleep. So we've got Miss Peng in the chat room, so shouts out to you. Don't stay up too late, it's a school night.

0: reading between lines. We infiltrate minds entwined with breaks and bass lines.
1: So this tune, LTJ Bookham, Constellation, of the Producer 01 album. I've only just heard of this album, and I think it's been out since, I want to say, early 2000s. Not a big DMB guy, but this album.